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1: 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Shall we stay 1990? Go on then. Let's press this button and see what happens now.

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Before that was the Venga Boys. Let's try something we've not played in a while. Another one of my favourite tunes, going back in time.

0: Brittany, before you go, there's something I want you to have.
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1: 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And talking of 90s and noughties, is another one then. Mark Cohen going back with Walking in Memphis.

0: Through those tunes, well, there's no tomorrow. What have we had? Sabrina, Boys, That's a Cracking Old Monster from Way Back, and Erasure, I Love to Hate You. Let's do it then.
1: We're gonna do a song that you never heard before.

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1: So, total madness. Who would have believed James Brown out on this station talking of crackers? Let's do another one. Who remembers S Express, the theme from?
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0: So on the station, where we get in those noughties and get in those noughties. Let's go two or three with the noughties then.
1: Is somebody cooking sausages? Because I can smell some right bangers.

So the naughty 90s and the awesome noughties. Sophie Ellis Bextor, Murder on the Dance Floor, A Liar, More Than a Woman, Daniel Bedingfield. How about Sum 41?

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1: Mick Hall. Somebody hit

0: so no other station manages to get in so many 90s and so many noughties in 2 hours. Ja Rule, Christina Milian. What about Express 2?
1: Big Hall.

0: So talking of being lazy, something from Express 2. 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

0: 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The Nighters of Naughty Show with Mick Hall.
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0: Yes, a nice way to start off the show. That's Prince LDJ. That is called Can I Have Your Number? You're listening to The Sold Out Show. On the show today, oh, we've got some remixes, we've got some album tracks, we've got some stuff you haven't heard, some stuff you've heard before. All good quality soulful music, of course. Right, remix coming up now. Dr. Packer's extended mix of Sean Christopher and Don't Lose the Magic.
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Yeah, that was originally released by Sean Christopher back in the year of 1992, and it was a follow-up single to her track, Another Sleepless Night. That is up-to-date remix by Dr. Packer, and of course, Don't Lose the Magic. You're listening to The Sold Out Show. My name is Hugh Williams, and this is Debbie Rivers, this track being called Sweet Bitter Love.

Indeed, indeed, indeed. That is Debbie Rivers' Sweet Bitter Love, born in Jamaica and currently working with Brian Power, who's produced some of her latest releases. Yes, that is Debbie Rivers. As I said, you're listening to The Sold Out Show. And Sarif, I've been playing a few tracks from Sarif over the last couple of months. Her album is out now. The album is called Ghosts from the Past, and this track is called Heal.

Modern Funk, that track called Dang, so fine, and they're called The Next Movement. Do like that track. Talking about liking The Marlowes from the album The Hotel Malibu, or The Malibu Hotel, I can never remember which way round it is. Let's have a check. It is called The Hotel Malibu. Got it right the first time. This track is called I'd Be Lost.

0: They are called the Marlowes, and in case you didn't know, they're from Indonesia. I keep saying that all the time, don't I? It's a track taken from their album Di Hotel Malibu, and that is called, or was called, should I say, I'd Be Lost. Right, this is Jago Rossa, and this is called Shining.
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Bodega Rossa, and that is called Shining. That is really, really nice, isn't it? Well, I think so anyway, which is why I've played it on the show. Right, over to Australia now, or down to Australia, whichever way you look at it. And this is a band from Brisbane called Curbside Collection, and this is called Shivers.

Yes, I've always been partial to a little instrumental from time to time, and they are an instrumental band. They play sort of jazz, funk, rare groove, that type of thing. They're called Curbside Collection. They're from Brisbane in Australia, and that track was called Shivers. And this is Keith Eatman, and this is called What You're Gonna Do For Me.

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There we go, a James Day and the Motown mix of Dancing Under the Influence. You are definitely listening to the Sold Out Show, as I said, and my name, of course, is Hugh Williams. And coming up right now, Alex DeCio's soulful remix of a classic tune. It's Lynx, You're Lying.

0: Yes, Alex DeCio's soulful remix of Lynx and You're Lying. And now we're moving to an album track from Michael Gray from his album You Me. And this features Phoebe Edwards and it's Life Will Be.
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Yes, taken from his latest album, it's Michael Gray and Phoebe Edwards' Life Will Be, and now it's classic track time, and today the classic track is an instrumental, so that narrows it down a bit. If you want to have a guess what it is, it was released in 1974. It was from a band. The band started out very, very, very underground and then became very, very commercial towards the end of their lifespan, the original band, that is. What can I say? It's been sampled over 140 times by various artists on various tracks, most notably by a certain Jazzy Jeff and the Fresh Prince. Yes, today's classic track is Kool & the Gang, and this is Summer Madness. What a tune.

back for the second hour of today's show, Nicole Henry, and that is called Everything Is Fine. I do like that track, I've got to say. Right, this is Nightshade UK, and this is called More Than...

Yeah, it's my philosophy. I want more than half, definitely. Oh, my phone's going off. Got to apologise for that. I'm going to stop it now. Sorry about that. I don't know. I wasn't even touching it, and it suddenly started doing something. Right, let's move on now after that very rude interruption. This is Chris Kingdon, and this is Time and Space.

That is Kingdom and the 2026 fortified version, if you like, of Time and Space. Now, don't forget, guys, what we always advocate on this show is that you support independent artists. If there is a tune you like on the show, then just buy it. You know, it makes sense, and they're so cheap to buy nowadays, digital downloads, or if you want to buy the CD or whatever, you know, whatever floats your boat. But support independent artists by buying your music. Absolutely vital. Right, Johnny Britt, You Are Beautiful.

Yes, yes, yes, yes. The delightful Miracle Thomas. And that is a current release. It is called Live Your Life. And this is Sophia Rubina, Truth About Love.

The latest release from Sophia Rubina, that is called Truth About Love. And I've been playing this next one for a little while now on the show. It's intriguingly named Johnson, Johnson & Johnson. Of course, as I've said a couple of times in the past, that's not actually their names. That's just a name they chose. This is called Trouble.

Johnson Johnson and Johnson, that is called Trouble. I played this last week for the first time on the show. This is Stone Paxton, Caught in the Storm.

Of course, he was a former member of Rick James' Stone City band. That's Stone Paxton on the Sold Out Show. That is his current release. It is called Caught in the Storm. And this is another Alex DeCia remix. This is one I played last week for the first time. This is his remix or retake or re-edit of Ultra Nutte and New Kind of Medicine.

CJ's Connection and What You Wanna Do. Yes, indeed, I do like that track. Anyway, let us go on. We've got, let's have a look, just under 16 minutes left on the show today. This is Down to Earth featuring Bobby Shepherd, and this track is called Sweet Surrender.

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Z Soul, Who's Gonna Rescue My Heart? 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On behalf of my sponsor, Music for the Soul Records, davesrarecds.com, on behalf of myself, Hugh Williams, huge thank you for listening to the show. I'll be back doing the same thing next week, playing good quality soulful music for you. I'm going to leave you with Charlotte Prospere, remixed by Georgia B, and this is called Expectations. Until next week, it is bye-bye.

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I'll turn the course, Booker T and the MGs, with Time Is Tight. I hope this evening finds you well, folks, and I hope you enjoy this week's choices. Let's kick off with the Stones and I Want to Be Your Man.

The Rolling Stones that are good, I Want to Be Your Man. I watched a documentary on one of the TV programs the other night on the Rolling Stones touring in their early days. What a crazy time they had. Right, across the pond to the Beach Boys, surfing USA.

The Beach Boys there, of course, on Surfing USA. We're having two or three nods to the great Dusty Springfield on tonight's show. Kicking off with this one, this is entitled Summer is Over.

Dusty Springfield there, co-penned by her brother Tom. The summer is over. Hopefully it's not, folks. Hopefully get a few more days. That goes out the nod to Martin Webb from Circular Sound, who's currently liking that track. You'll find it on the flip of the UK release of Losing You. Right from the Motown stable, here's the hit pack and never say goodbye to your baby.

The hit pack there on a Motown subsidiary soul import. Never say no to your baby. Right, here's a great track, one we all love from the Marmalade. This is Reflections.

Another fine cut there from Marmalade, Reflections of My Life. Right over to Moon River Guy now. This is Mr. Danny Williams, the track entitled The Wild Wind.

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0: Right, it's over now to the Zombies and Tell Her No.

Fantastic Zombies, penned by Rod Argent, according, and Tell Her No. Right, playing both sides of a swinging Blue Dreams single from 1966. Kicking off with this side, What Can I Do Today?

The Swinging Blue Jeans from 1966, What Can I Do Today? Play the other side of that one in due course. Right, jump a year to 1967. We have The Shadows with a track entitled Maroc 7.

The Shadows, the track entitled Maroc 7 from the film with the same name, is sort of crazy, sort of mid-60s, sort of spy-type romp. I tried to watch it a few months ago, but couldn't see it through to the end. There's going to be three more sort of film-related tracks later in the show, courtesy of Eddie. In the meantime, we have two tracks now in succession with the same title. The first is The Foremost, with their take on Girls, Girls, Girls.

0: That's the foremost covering leader in Stolas, Girl, Girls, Girls. So a decent flip on that one, Why Do Fools Fall in Love? Might get a chance to play that. Right, another track with the same title, Girls, Girls, Girls, that is. This is co-penned by Smokey Robinson, as recorded by Mr. Chuck Jackson.
1: Let me ask you something, fellas.

0: That was Chuck Jackson there and Girls, Girls, Girls. Right, here's a real treat for you. We often play this track by Roland Alfonso, Phoenix City. But here's a take by the great John Schroeder.
1: Phoenix City.

John Schroeder there with a fantastic take on Phoenix City. Occasionally you hear a song, folks, from a later decade, as I did recently. From the year of 2003, I heard the White Stripes being played, I Just Don't Know What To Do Myself, backright song, of course, we know and love by Dusty. Recorded by, as I say, the White Stripes with Jack White, who coincidentally was in London a few weeks ago in Soho, opening a record shop. There's two or three record shops in Soho already. Sounds of the Universe, Reckless Eric, Sister Ray, things like that. As I say, Jack White was over opening a record shop there. Sadly, I've forgotten the name of that one. I will sort of mention when I remember. But anyhow, here are the White Stripes from 2003. I Just Don't Know What To Do With Myself.

0: The White Stripes are turning I Don't Know What To Do With Myself into a mini rock anthem from the year of 2003. What a fantastic recording that was.
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0: Right, back to the 60s, back to the 60s proper, to the year of 1968, that is, with Dusty Proper and Son of a Preacher Man.

That was Dusty Springfield, of course, and Son of a Preacher Man. Originally penned that one for Miss Aretha Franklin, but Dusty made it her own, although Aretha's version is still pretty good. Right, here's Del Shannon with Roger Miller's Swiss Made. Well, share and share alike.

That was Del Shannon. That was Swiss Maid. Right, in recent weeks, I've played Along Comes Mary by The Association and, of course, Sir Junior Welsh and the Barjama Rumba Band. Right, from Cuban Extraction, here's Hugh Masekela with his take on Along Comes Mary.

Who Master Colour there, and along comes Mary. Staying with the Cuban vibe, this is one of Cuba's sort of most famous folk songs, as covered with a Pete Seeger influence by the Sandpipers, Guanta Tumera.

The Sandpipers there with Guanta Samara. Right, let's have some classic Motown. This time it's the turn of the Contours, the band who originally recorded Do You Love Me, much covered over here, Beatles, Brian Paul, etc., etc. This one's entitled Baby Hit and Run, featuring on lead vocals Mr. Dennis Edwards, who famously replaced David Ruffin within The Temptations, of course. So here's the Contours and Baby Hit and Run.

Motown at its finest, without any doubt. That's the Contours and Baby Hit and Run. Here's Sandy. There's always something there to remind me.

0: The Soul Brothers 6 there and Some Kind of Wonderful, a record on import that was famously flipped for the B-side of the Northern Soul circuit, I'll Be Loving You. We'll play that another week.
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0: Right, here's the Foundations. Great support act.

The foundations there, the Mike Darbo co-penned, of course, Build Me Up Buttercup. Right, several Bacharach David tracks on tonight's show. This is another Don't Make Me Over. This is the flip of the Swinging Blue Jeans track I played a wee bit earlier.

The Sands Orchestra there, casting their fate to the wind. Right, here's the traffic, and here we go round the mulberry bush. From that great year of 1967.

Here we go around the Mulberry Bush. A great outing there by Traffic. Not too heavy, that one. Really good. Right, here's Mr. Paul Anker. When we get there.

That was Paul Anka and When We Get There. Right, over now to the voice that is Mr. Chris Farlow, this time joined by the Thunderbirds. A track entitled Dawn, which has seen a re-upsurge of interest on Chris's pages in recent weeks. Here it is.

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0: Right, here's a show favourite from the Tokens. She Lets Her Hair Down, Early in the Morning.

Fantastic Sounds there, the Tokens, a show favourite and one of mine. She lets her hair down early in the morning. Classic alert, let's have the tremolos, let's have Haluli Haluli.

The Foremost there, and Why Do Fools Fall in Love, from the year of 1965. We're going to stay in that year with the Ovations and Dance Party.

The Ovation Zaharan Dance Party. Right, it's time to show for three in a row from friend, listener and avid collector, Mr. Eddie Deeks. Three records this week with association to the films. Kicking off with the Walker Brothers from the film of the same name, Deadlier Than the Male.

The Walker Brothers there and Deadlier Than the Mail. Eddie's second choice is from the same year, 1966, as Mr. John Barry. Theme from The Quiller, Memorandum, Wednesday's Child.

A mid-60s film score there from Mr. John Barry. What a fantastic record. It couldn't be placed anywhere else but the mid-60s, that one. Really sounding good. Drop a year to 65 with the classic Thunderball. This is Tom Jones.

0: From 65, Tom Jones there and Thunderball. Great choices again from Eddie. Thanks so much. I did like the John Barry one.
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0: Right, here's Sonny and Cher with the great The Beat Goes On.

Sonny and Cher there, the beat goes on. Now it's time for another from the Motown stable on Import VIP, a Motown subsidiary. The band are called the Adantes. It's called Like a Nightmare, penned by Holland Dozy in Holland. The Adantes are said to have done backup vocals and up to 30,000 tracks for Motown and associated labels in their career. Here they are, in their own right, Like a Nightmare.

The Advantage there with Holland Doge and Holland's Like a Nightmare. Right, teeth in. Here's Union Gap featuring Gary Puckett with Lady Willpower.

That was Gary Puckett and the Union Gap there, of course, with their Lady Wilpaugh. We often play the great Dee Dee Warwick and her fantastic cover version of Mamas and Papas' Monday Monday. Great up-tempo version, Northern Soul crossover. But here's Dee Dee Warwick once again, this time with Suspicious Minds.

What a way to cover a song. That was Dede Warwick. That was, of course, Suspicious Minds. It's over now to Mr. Brenton Wood with a great little number entitled Catch You on the Rebound. Brenton Wood was once very, very rude to me. I passed him on the street in London, and all I said was, give me a little sign.

I'm the Pied Piper. That was Christmas St. Peter. From the band who first brought you Love and Things as covered from the Marmalade, this is The Grassroots, and I'd wait a million years.

Sadly, folks, once again, we've reached the end of the show. You've been listening to Smart Radio 101 with yours truly, Gary Ems, for the All Vinyl 60s Gold. Thanks for tuning in, folks. I really do appreciate it. I sincerely hope you enjoyed this week's choices. Have a good week and enjoy the rest of your evening. We'll do it all again real soon.

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1: 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Welcome along to the usual suspects, to the silent listeners, and of course the Glorias. For the next 2 hours, I'm going to be playing some great music. We've also got the Love Shack, and also Tell's Top 10. We'll kick off today's show with this one, an absolute classic. What a great summer song. This is Katrina and the Waves, and Walking on Sunshine.

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Yeah, that is Melbourne Moore, and this is it. Well, we're going to slow things down a little bit because that was a bit frenetic to start with, wasn't it? And a gentleman, we all know him as a great songwriter and also the songwriter of Alleluia, but he wrote so much more, including this one. This is Leonard Cohen and Suzanne.

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We are the Sound of Pink and a song called Try. One more song and I'm going to open the door to the Love Shack. And this one, it's from a movie. It's from the film 50 Shades of Grey, those of you who watched it. This is Ellie Goulding, Love Me Like You Do.

Yeah, that is Ellie Goulding and Love Me Like You Do. Well, it is time for me to open the door today to the Love Shack. And joining me in the Love Shack today are Kaz and Pete from Peterborough. They've chosen two songs, which I'm going to play for you now. Firstly, it is Joe Cocker and the absolute classic, Up Where We Belong, followed by Queen and Somebody's a Love. Let's open the door to the Love Shack and play these for Pete and Kaz from Peterborough. This is Joe Cocker and Up Where We Belong.

The two songs chosen for the Love Shack today by Kaz and Pete from Peterborough. We heard Joe Cocker, Up Where We Belong, and then Queen, Somebody to Love. And if you'd like me to play your two favourite love songs next week on the show, all you need to do is send me an email. It is terrysullivanradio@gmail.com. If you put Love Shack in the subject matter, will help me. And look forward to getting your love songs. Yeah, you're listening to The Morning Glory Show here with Terry Sullivan, me, of course, and here on Smart Radio 101. Up next is this one, the band Imagination. This is Flashback.

Couple of disco songs to have you dancing around the kitchen. That was A Brick and Daz. And before that, we heard Flashback form, of course, Imagination. Are you still wanting to dance? Shall we have another dancey song? This one is from the band called Living in a Box. And guess what the song's called? Yes, it is Living in a Box.

back to the 70s, of course, and that is Christy and Yellow River. Should we stay with the 60s? Why not? And this one from Billy Paul. This is Me and Mrs. Jones.

back to the 60s and the band The Guess Who and Shaking All Over. Of course, I remember that by Johnny Kidd and the Pirates. My father used to play that a lot. And now, we're going to go more up to date now. And the band Florence and Machine and Dog Days are over.

sound, of course, Florence and the Machine, and Dog Days Are Over. I also thought Dog Days Are Over, but it's actually Dog Days Are Over. Here's the name of the song. Well, as we go from the first hour to the second hour of today's Morning Glory Show, song which I should have been in this band, shouldn't I? This is the band called Talk Talk, and It's My Life.

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1: We go as we go into the second hour of today's Morning Glory show. That was Talk Talk and It's My Life. I say something I don't do. I don't do a lot of talking, do I? Yeah, we do. And then anyhow, we've got, of course, the Tells Top 10 coming up in this hour. Plus, we got songs from Snow Patrol, Baltimore, Years and Years, Manfred Mann's Earth Band. But let's play this one first. This is the J. Giles Band. Do you remember this one? And Centrefold.

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got a little bit of Years and Years and Eyes Shut, one more song, and then I'm going to do Tell's Top 10. And you know those cheesy summer classics, don't you? Yeah, this is one of them. This is Baltimore and Tarzan Boy.

I believe that was a one-hit wonder. That is Baltimore A and Tarzan Boy. Well, it is time for Tell's Top 10. And this week, it's the worst technology bugbears. Worst frustrations with technology includes impossible tests to prove you are not a robot, being connected to the internet with no actual access, and smashing your phone on the floor. A poll from Samsung has found the top 10 tech anxieties in the UK are autocorrect changing words incorrectly. That is at number 10. Yeah, that is a pain, actually. Number 9, getting logged out of apps accounts unexpectedly. Number 8, phone battery not lasting all day. Oh, that is a nightmare, isn't it? Especially if you're out. And number 7, not remembering your password. Oh, dear. Yep, I have 2 or 3. Number 6 is apps crashing or freezing. Number 5, impossible capture grids, i.e. proving you're not a robot. Do you know those? It's normally wheels on a bicycle or traffic lights, and it drives me mental, that does. Number 3, connected but no internet error. Number 2, no Wi-Fi connection. And number 1, it was mentioned in the text at the top, dropping your phone and it smashes. Never done that. I always keep mine in a case, but it'd be an absolute nightmare. And as always, I try and tie in two songs with this. It's technology. So I chose, firstly, by Status Quo, Technicolor Dreams. Of course, the movies and Technico. And then follow that by this one. It had to be written it. Pump Up the Jam by Technotronic. So this is the first one. This is a Status Quo, Technicolor Dreams.

They are the two songs that fit in with today's top 10. We had just now Technotronic and Pump Up the Jam, and Technicolor Dreams from, of course, Status Quo. That's the top 10 for this week. Now, this song, I believe, was one of the most played songs on the radio since 2000. A band called Snow Patrol. This is Chasing Cars.

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That is the band Hoobastank and The Reason. Now, I remember going out and buying this song when it first came out. It was a 7-inch single. That was when I was DJing, and you had to have the music that people wanted. And I remember going and buying this one from Woolworths. I can mention that now. And this is the extended version of this song. This is Manfred Mann's Earth Band and Blinded by the Light.

That, of course, is the Talking Heads and Burning Down the House, something you really don't want to do. Now then, Paolo Nutini, guess what he's got? Yes, he's got some new shoes.

That is Blur and Song 2. Up next is this one. This is Taylor Swift, and she's got a love story.

The idea is Taylor Swift and Love Story. She does 3.5 hours on stage. Unbelievable, isn't it? Anyhow, I've done 2 hours here in the studio. Until next time from me, it is bye for now. We'll leave with this one from Tracy Chapman. This is Fast Car.

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1: 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Big Chicken Blues, True or False, AI Corner, and the Music Mashup. Sometimes all of them, sometimes some of them. 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Email me with your requests, or if you just want to say hi, or music submissions, Neil on the Radio at Outlook.com. Carol says it's hot and sunny in Stoke. She was up early with the birds. She's got her coffee and donuts all ready to go. And she wonders, will today's AI surpass last week's brilliant Ed Sheeran AI cover we had? Well, I don't know. I hope so. We'll have to wait and see. Before all of that, though, Amy MacDonald and The Cause, not together, one after each other. How are you all doing out there? Morning. Or is it afternoon?

0: right, my lovely?
1: Right, my lovely. Oh, Breathless and The Cause there, getting number two back in 2001. And at number 12 in 2007, Amy McDonald's Mr. Rock and Roll. One of the features we do is Big Chicken Corner. I used to do a blues show called Big Chicken, and we play a couple, maybe two or three tracks back to back, and bring you a Big Chicken Corner. And I think we're going to do it early today, and we're going to kick off Big Chicken Corner with the latest track at the moment, at the time of recording, from the Weekend Blues Band. They've got a new track coming out in just a few days' time, but I'm going to play their latest release, I Need a Friend, to kick it all off, coming off their album at the end of the year, Stone Wings Whispering Angels. And then we're going to follow up with Madison Galloway. We haven't heard from her for a while. Madison Galloway. Galloway, say it correctly now. And then Voodoo Ramble. Yes, that's what we're going to do. So a track from now, and a track from 24, and a track from 2022 is today's Big Chicken. Big Chicken Blues. Yeah. It's not as bad as you think it's going to be. Enjoy it.
2: I keep hearing about chickens going into bars. I've spent a lot of time in a lot of bars, but I've never seen any chicken.
3: 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It's all going to be fine.

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0: More Big Chicken Blues next time around. I'm going to do a back-to-back. We do it on another show, and I'm going to bring the back-to-back here because, you know, why not? It won't be every time, but a couple of times. And I'm going to bring you a back-to-back from my album of the year for 2020, Robert John and the Rex, Last Light on the Highway. Before I do that, I'm going to bring you True or False. It's true, it's false, it's false, it's true, it's true. I still don't have a jingle for it. Is anyone going to make me a jingle? True or false, I'm going to ask you three questions. They could be true. Well, I'm not going to ask questions. I'm going to tell you facts. Get it right, Neil. Wake up. They could be true. They could be false. They could all be true. They could all be false. It could be a mixture of either or. All I want for a bit of fun, no cheating and Googling. Are they true? Are they false? Have I made them up? Have I found them? I don't know. You decide. And then we'll listen to Robert John of the Wreck, and I'll come back and tell you if you're right or wrong. Feel free to get in touch with me and let me know what you think was true, false, false and true. That sort of thing. Okay, Elvis Presley. Well, I still haven't got a bit of backing. I said we should have some backing music when we do this, don't I? And we haven't done it. Look, a lot's been going on in my life recently, and that's the last thing that I thought to do. I'm sorry. Let's crack on. Elvis Presley was in fact blonde, and he started dyeing his hair black at the age of 15. Is that true or is that false? Bon Scott, the original singer with AC/DC, trained as a classical singer before he went into rock and roll. And Ed Sheeran has a phobia of oranges. Elvis Presley was blonde before he started dyeing his hair at 15. Bon Scott of AC/DC trained as a classical singer. And Ed Sheeran has a phobia of oranges. Are they true? Are they false? I don't know. Back to back, RJ and the Wreck.

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2: Oh, I tell you what, if you haven't heard the album yet, Last Light on the Highway from Robert John and the Wreck, listen to it, you'll love it. Fall in love with it. Just sit back, headphones on, start to finish. Not a song out of place, I tell you. Okay, true or false, I asked you three questions, and it's just for fun to see how many you got right, and you can let me know. I asked you, is it true or is it false, Elvis Presley was originally blonde and he started dyeing his hair black at the age of 15. That was true. Yes, Elvis was indeed a blondie. Bon Scott of AC/DC trained as a classical singer before he got into rock and roll. False. That was false. I made that one up this morning, okay? Ed Sheeran has a phobia of oranges. What, Ginge has a phobia of things orange? Obviously false. There, what can I say? It was true. False, false. How did you do?
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Cracking stuff from the Flying Beats there, a villain from 2024. You're listening to Mr. Jones's Spirit of Radio. We play from all across the board. I try to stay away from 60s, 70s, 80s, 90s, 10s too much. I play some, but not too much because we do that on the time tunnel. But, you know, we still dip into them now and again. So feel free for requests. But I'm kind of looking at the 20s as well as some of the older stuff. We also do a feature called AI Corner. We all say how much we dislike the idea of AI taking over our music, and I say yes, but sometimes it's worth it when they play with the music and take, say, a Linkin Park song and turn it into a 50s soul song. Like that's ever gonna happen.

I didn't have a full song. I just found a clip of that, and I thought, I'm going to bring that to you, see what you thought. If you liked it, I'll see if I can get the whole song done that way. But yeah, it was something I wanted to share with you. Normally we do the whole song, but it was just, when you get that, you think, well, that's not Linkin Park. And it turned out it wasn't Linkin Park, but it was the song. But I couldn't find a full version of it. If you can find a full version of it, please let me know, because I'd like to hear the full thing. But that's the sort of thing AI Corner does. And I've got plenty in the lineup to bring you, so please do look yourself. And if you can find some, there's a lot out there where they're doing AI. If you go to like the likes of, what's it called, the YouTube, and say AI 50 soul cover or whatever type of cover you want, it'll bring you lots of different songs. And you can have a look and see if there's anything really clever there. Let me know. And we'll bring them to you on the show. But this week it was just a very tiny snippet, because the one I really wanted to play, I couldn't get. But better luck next week. Better luck next week. What we are going to do, though, is bring you the music mashup in full. And much like AI, the mashups were fun and have been going around for quite some time now. AC/DC versus Bruno Mars. Do you know, that's not the sort of thing that's going to happen. Unless, of course, you put the two together and call it Funk in Black.

0: AC/DC versus Bruno Mars, Funk in Black. Did you like that? And I don't know what I was thinking about. I remember getting that... Come on! I remember getting that AI track that we played a little bit of Linkin Park and thinking, oh, that's a shame I can't get the full one. And I played you that. So I forgot that I did find the full one and I loaded it and I didn't get rid of the old one. As I was listening to Funk in Black, I thought, I'm sure I've already done it. And I did. We can do AI Corner properly. We're going to do it right now. I do have the 60s soul version AI cover of that.
1: Oh, oh, oh, yeah.
0: Take two.

Superb. I tell you what, if you're unfamiliar with the Linkin Park in the end, go listen to it and then you'll understand just how wonderful that version is. You're listening to Mr. Jones's Spirit of Radio, and back to real people now. And four tracks I think I've got for you here. I've got about seven tracks from 2026. I'm going to play you a couple now. I'm going to play some more in the second hour. And we're going to kick it off with Rainbow Kitten Surprise, getting a first play here for me on any of the shows. They're from USA, North Carolina, and this is a single from them called Never Have I Ever.

From England, there, City Creed, country duo, and Godly Woman. That could well appear on next month's top 10 chart for my finalists. We'll see next year. Next month, not next year. Also from England, and definitely appearing on that list for my single of the year finalists, Shanghai Treason, a first play from them. If you love banjo punk, you're gonna love this.

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And Scallywag. Yeah, Banjo Punk.

0: His very, very finest from 2026. 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Hour one. Yes. We've got another hour to come. And in there, we've got some country. We've got our love track. We've got a love track. We don't do love track on this show, but I've got a love track. We've got some classic hits and some more new hits from 2026. So top up that coffee cup and pass me one, will you? Go on. You ready for hour two?
1: Five, five, four, four, three, three, two, one, one. We have ignition. Strap in.
2: 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It's the hottest mixtape in the world. And you've got it.

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1: See, I said we drop back occasionally. 2008, number one hit for Kid Rock's All Summer Long. Next, we're going to go two from the movie Twisters off the Twisters album from 2024. Dylan Gossett, Stronger Than a Storm, followed by Tana Adele and Too Easy. You're listening to Mr. Jones's Spirit of Radio. How you doing?

0: Lady Wilson, 4x4 by You. Going to stick with the country for two more. And then we're going to head back to some music from 2026. Guy Surtees, Cowboy Bar, and Walker Tex, I Ain't Playing Nice Tonight, up next.
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0: All right, my lovely.
1: Right, my lovely. Dylan Gossett, Tana Adele, Lainey Wilson, Guy Surtees and Walker Tex. A good old chunk of country for you right there. Walker Tex currently living in Ireland, and we're going to stay in Ireland for Barry J. Walsh sent me this, a track called Star Ride.

Thanks for getting in touch, Barry. Star Ride from Barry J. Walsh. Check him out. From Ireland, we go to Scotland, over to Alloa, for Dean Oliver and Midas Touch.

Midas Touch from Dean Oliver. I rather like that. I promised a love track, didn't I? And Terry got in touch with an I, Terry with an I, not our Terry, a few weeks back now and said, when you return, could you please play this? And my boy, who's sadly no longer with us, absolutely loved this. He was the one that introduced me to this song. So Charlie Puth, One Call Away.

Beautiful stuff, Charlie Puth, and One Call Away. How about a couple of Northern Soul tracks from the 20s? This was off an album. They're not necessarily from 2024, but it's off an album called Northern Soul 24. The Flirtations, Moving at the Go-Go, and Lay Down My Defences from Richie Sampson.

wonderful stuff. And The Flirtations was actually released in 2024, both on vinyl and digital. And Richie Sampson next from 2022, but on that 2024 album. And Lay Down My Defences.

0: I'll play you more from that album next time around, if I remember. If I don't, remind me. It's that simple. Next, we're going to a band that I love from England, Cats in Space, from their 2024 album Time Machine. It's the long song of the day. It's No Regrets. Yes, it's No Regrets. You'll love this. I believe I played this once before. It's about time I played it again. And then we'll come back and play the last two tracks from 2026. And then we'll work our way towards the end of the show. What do you say? I need to sort out my cup. You know what I'm talking about. My mug, my coffee.
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1: Oh, I love that. This is the Lemon Twigs. Oh, yeah.

Waiting around for something to go wrong from the Greenbury Woods there. It's All Good. Sugar is the album, 2026. Before that, the Lemon Twigs, Look For Your Mind, off the album of the same name, both from 2026. Back to 2020 from the Space Songs EP. This is The Space Shark, She Came Around.

good to have the Space Sharks back on the show. She came around. Now, this is slightly different. Well, completely different, but I've got to ask for this one from Darren and from Chloe. It's been a while since I played this. Got to number 5 back in 2000, David Gray and Babylon.

that's it for today. Thanks for joining me. Hope you've enjoyed the show. I'll be back next time doing it all over again. Until then, go on, get out of here.

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0: At the Goulston Pavilion Theatre on Saturday the 1st of August at 7:30. 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
4: It sure is, and you're so welcome along to the program this week as well. It's music from the last 5 decades with a couple of interesting little features. We have Relax and Chill, that's 30 minutes of easy listening, feel good music for you coming up at the final half hour of the programme. We'll also have something from either Sting or from his band The Police during the show. We'll have one or two new songs from up and coming artists trying to get a break in the music world and in the radio world. And not forgetting, same word, different tune part of the programme. Each and every week I pick a one word from a famous song title, and then I find it in 10 other song titles. Well, not exactly 10, but around that. And I'll play them for you during the course of the programme. So if you like that kind of stuff and you want to hear the best music covering the last 50 years, well, don't you dare move it. And speaking of 50 years now, this song is not 50 years old, but it was a hit a couple of years ago, and it's back in the charts again, and it's a real catchy tune as well. It's from Milky.

And it goes from Italy, and it was a big top 10 hit back when they came out first in 2002, and now a hit all over again. The group are called Milky, and that's just the way you are. And speaking of the way you are, well, how are you doing? I hope everything is going well for you and in your life as well, and that you will stick to this program because it's rather good. And I know I'm saying that myself, but give it about 15, 20 minutes. Wait till you get the gist of it and go from one decade to the other. And anything goes, really, during the programme. And I do hope you enjoy my music selection. So, as I say, we can go from the noughties back to the 80s or the 70s. Yeah, and this is what I'm doing right now because we're heading back to Cliff Richard, Wired for Sound.

Yeah, I think we can all go along with that. We like every type of speaker possible, including the ones that go over your ears as well. What about that? Great memory from Cliff Richard, and that is Wired for Sound on this week's edition of 50 Years and Rolling. Here's Harry Styles and American Girls.

We play the biggest songs, the best DJs, on your favourite radio station. This is Leo Kirby

Well, first off, we had music from Harry Styles and American Girls. And that one there, Michael Jackson, what a remix of a great old tune he had. It's remixed by Joey Negro, and that was Off the Wall. Off the Wall. Off the Wall. Emphasis on wall. Yes, we're going to start it off. Same word, different tune. And the word this week is wall.

Oh my goodness me, such a brilliant song from the brand new album from Gracie Abrams, and that's called Hit the Wall. And yeah, the album's got a fairly decent song title as well, because it's called Daughter from Hell. Oh goodness me. Anyway, great stuff there from Gracie, and indeed, Wall is the same word, different song title. On the programme this week, we've already had Michael Jackson with Off the Wall, and that one there from Gracie. And we will have many some more songs with Wall in the title, including the next one, which goes back to the 1980s. And if I'm not mistaken, I think Prince was involved in this song as well, either producing it or writing it. He certainly had something to do with it as well. It's from the 9 to 5 lady, Sheena Easton, and it's called Sugar Walls. And reminding you as well, that's still to come on the programme, not only this part of the show, but we'll have a song from either Sting or from his band The Police, and we'll have one or two new songs from up-and-coming artists trying to make it in the music world and in the real world. And then for the final 30 minutes of the programme, if you haven't heard it before, it's worth sticking around for. My hope is each and every week that you take a bit of time out for yourself, a bit of you time, and just let the music work its magic. That part of the show is called Relax and Chill, and as I say, it's the final 30 minutes of 50 Years and Rolling. But as promised, here's Sheena with Sugar Walls.

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2: and growing. Yeah, and I do hope you're enjoying the program so far. We are, I won't say halfway there, but we're in the middle, which is another way of saying halfway there. Anyway, I'll confuse the nation. Same word, a different tune. We've already had three songs with Wall or Walls in their title. The last one there was Sheena Easton. And yeah, the old brain started working again. I knew Prince had a link to it. And of course, he wrote that song for Sheena back in the 1980s, and that was called Sugar Walls, and it continues right now, and we have another maybe four or five songs with Wall in them, and this is one of them. I feel like a Bond theme.

What a voice that guy has. Sam Smith. It's a real Bond theme for sure. From the soundtrack of the motion picture Spectre. And that is called The Writing's on the Wall. It always is. 50 years and rolling. Now, the next one. I'm not even going to tell you. I won't even introduce it. Because it's an anthem. It's a classic song. And it's one of the best songs from the last 5 decades.

Anytime, any place, anywhere. The Gallagher Boys, Noel and Liam, and that is Wonderwall. And sticking with them, we've heard from Noel and Liam. Now let's hear from Liam on his own and his contribution to same word, different tune, it's Wall of Glass.

You know, I really do love this part of the program. I present to you each and every week called Same Word, Different Tune, because it's guaranteed to produce some all-time classics. And what about that? There from 1979, the album of the same title was called The Wall. There goes Pink Floyd. And before that, from 2017, Liam Gallagher and Wall of Glass. It is indeed 50 years and rolling. It's Lyric Herbie here, making the music for you each and every week, as I do on this great station, bringing you tunes from the last five decades. We still have two more to go in the same word, different tune part of the program, and I do hope you're enjoying it as much as I am enjoying presenting it. And this one you'll know from sure, from Suzanne Vega.

hit single from 1985, Suzanne Vega, that's called Marlena on the Wall. And one more song with Wall in the title, or Walls in the title, and I was torn between them. It was a tough call, but because I'm so fond of Dua Lipa, she would have to win. Yes, she would. The choice was Dua or Kings of Leon, so

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1: Sure is, and into the second half of this week's programme we go as well. I do hope you're enjoying the music so far. It is indeed musical stuff from the last 5 years.

0: decades. And up next, it's one of our regular things. It's a song from The Police.
1: This is Leo Kirby.

Well, if you're a new listener to this radio station or indeed to this here programme, welcome along. And one of the things we do on 50 Years and Rolling every week is play a song from either Sting or from his band The Police. And this week we went back to the early days of Andy Stewart and Sting as they were back in the late 70s, The Police, and one of their many hit singles called Can't Stand Losing You. So now, you know. You're getting a little bit dancey, a little bit disco-y, a little bit funky. It's Bob Marley versus Funkstar, and Sun is Shining.

Well, that was originally a hit back in 1973 for Bob Marley. And then in the late 90s, 1999, a Danish music producer got hold of it. He called himself Funkstar, and they made a remix of that tune. And you're just after listening to it. It's called Sun Is Shining. And it's time with Sun Is Shining and all that to kind of paint a picture for you guys and tell you a little story about something that happened to me recent enough. I was lucky enough to go on holidays to España. And try and picture, I'll paint it for you. Okay, you're on your favourite beach, beautiful golden sand, the waves coming in and out. You just doing the business, and you find a lovely spot to sit down and soak the sun. And then this gentleman comes along, a local man who has lived in Spain for many a year. And what he likes to do is get down to the beach. He's retired now. He hadn't a word of English, and I have no Spanish. Well, very little Spanish, at least. And anyway, we managed to have a full conversation about music, believe it or not. And what he does is he brings down his bit of food, picnic, whatever, maybe little bit of a liqueur as well, I think, that he liked, and rolled his own cigarettes. And anyway, turned on the Bluetooth speaker and started playing tunes. Yeah, and it worked for me. And then I did a comparison with tunes that I like, and it worked for him. So you can imagine how the conversation went, or tried to go, but it was all about music. And one of the tunes he introduced me to, I'm going to play it for you right now. So get yourself in your favorite place. It could be a beach, it could be a forest, could be up a mountain, wherever. Get your mind into that zone and listen to this music. It's really catchy, a little bit upbeat, but it's just, look, it works for me, and maybe it'll work for you as well. I'm going to practice my Spanish right now, because it's called Poquito a Poco, little by little, and it comes from Champeo. I hope you enjoy this. Rita!

0: of the palm trees. 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Think of the waves coming in. Maybe a cocktail in your hand and that music playing in the background. Oh, sure, listen. Thank God we have a brain. Thank God we have memories. A big hola to George from Spain, who introduced me to that song. Como esta, George? And thank you so much. That is muy bien. That's about the sum of my Spanish. It's called Poquito a Poco. And that translates little by little from Chambeo right here on this week's edition. Hold on, here's the jingle to tell you.
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0: Yeah, and I do hope you're enjoying the music so far. Still to come, in about 10 minutes' time, we will have Relax and Chill, where I play a half an hour of easy listening, feel-good music for you. I can't wait to bring you that. And taking us closer to that, it's the current offering from Taylor Swift.

Oh, yeah, she's back. Not that she was ever gone for so long. That is Taylor Swift, and I knew it. I knew you. Now, what we love to do on this radio station and on this program as well is try and help up-and-coming artists get a break in the music world and get their music played on mainstream radio. And we're heading off to sunny Florida. Can't get away from the sunny theme, can we? Anyway, we're going to Florida to an interesting group called Wormogenic. Yep, that's what they're called. And this is their latest offering, Rip Off the Band-Aid.

0: on me.
1: Good song, isn't it? That's from a band called Wormogenic, and that is Rip Off the Band-Aid right here on this week's edition of 50 Years and Rolling. One more to go before Relax and Chill, and this is kind of a relax and chilly song, and it's still doing the business, and it's going to be, it is huge, it's going to be even bigger because it's been around so long, and I'm nearly playing it each and every week on the program now. It's Sam and Olivia. Yes, I'm playing it so often. We're on first name terms.

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2: And for the next 30 minutes, it is indeed all about the relaxing chill on this part of the program, 50 Years and Rolling. It's just feel-good, easy-listening music. A bit of a tonic for you.

Yeah, it's just one of those songs that never grows old. Hard to believe it's from the 1970s. John Paul Young and Love Is in the Air. We're going to drop the John now and just play music from Paul Young.

How could I have done that? How could I have forgotten how good that song is? It's just wonderful. From the 1980s, the voice of Paul Young, and Every Time You Go Away.

Just pure golden voice there of Michael McDonald along with his band, the Doobie Brothers, and that's called Minute by Minute. And before that, we went off to Canada. Two lovely ladies called Appleton, and they had a big hit single back in 2003 with Don't Worry. Don't worry, you're on the right station and the right music program as well. If you like tunes from the last 5 decades, we do it each and every week at this time, and it follows basically the same format. Mind you, you're not going to hear the same songs. Well, maybe one or two of the same songs, depending on how good they are and what kind of mood I'm in and all that. But it's a good general mix, and I do hope you're enjoying it so far. So we're going back to the 1970s right now, sticking with the relaxed and chill tunes with a massive number one from back then. It's 10cc, I'm Not in Love.

is just one of those songs you're definitely not going to cut short. Absolutely brilliant stuff there from the 1970s. And you know, all the songs that I've played on this part of the show, Relax and Chill, none of them have aged. They're all classics, every one of them in their own way, including that one from 10cc and one of their many number ones, I'm Not in Love. Well, I hope you are in love with this radio station and with this program as well. But it's just about my lot for yet another week. I absolutely love presenting 50 Years in Rolling for you, the listeners. And you're so good to tune in. And I really do appreciate the company and your ears. And I hope you will make it a regular date and lock it into the old diary, electronic or paperback, whatever you wish, just to remind yourself or just to get in the head and say, yep. Yeah, Leo Kirby, 50 Years and Rolling. It's on this station at this time, each and every week. That indeed is just about my lot. And a big thank you again for your ears, as I say. I'm going to leave you with Angie Stone. Since you're getting tongue-tied, finishing the show, it's Wish I Didn't Miss You. But sure I do. Bye now.

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1: Welcome back to The Time Tunnel with me, Neil Jones. Today we're firmly in the 80s. The 80s, of course, the decade of MTV, the Walkman, VHS tapes, Trivial Pursuit and Super Mario, as well as blockbuster movies like Aliens, Raiders of the Lost Ark, Die Hard. Oh, dear, dear. The 80s had it all. The kids thought it couldn't get any better. Were they right? Well, come on, let's find out. Dust off your Rubik's Cube. Join me for 2 hours of classic 80s music, including the usual features 5-4-3-2-1, Alf's Love Track, and Back to Back. We kicked off with Walking on Sunshine from Katrina and the Waves. Where should we go now? Paul Carrack.

nipple cracks every time you walk in the room. Or just when you walk in the room, whatever you like. Got to number 48, can you believe that? 48 in the UK charts back in 1987. We do a back-to-back, and I'm going to do a back-to-back first. We're going to do... No, I won't. No. Let's wait a little bit. Let's play a couple more tracks, then I'll do a back-to-back. And today's back-to-back is going to be from Frankie Goes to Hollywood. First, though...

Soft Cell from 1981. Believe it or not, not really a charter. No, I know. Crazy, isn't it? Crazy. You're listening to The Time Tunnel with me, Neil Jones. If you want to get in touch with me, you can email me, neilontheradio@outlook.com. You can follow me and make comments to the shows on my Instagram and my Facebook page. You just look for Neil on the Radio for both of them. Okay, so there's been a little issue this morning with the equipment and the playout, and I'm getting used to it because it changed on me. Never do an update when you're set in your ways. I've been set in my ways now for 8 years, and I hit the yes button. Should we just do that back to back? It's Frankie Goes to Hollywood. It was emailed in by Darren of Great Yarmouth and said, how about some Frankie on the Time Tunnel? On the back-to-back, and he's picked two corkers.

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1: Oh, yes, we are in the 80s here on the Time Tunnel, and boy, do we have some music coming your way today. Lots that have been requested. Bowie, Damien, Dire Straits, Twisted Sister, Tracy Ullman, Dr. Hook, Tight Fit, Style Council, and more, and more, and lots more. We also got asked for a little bit of music from Sky. Do you remember Takata?

0: on the 1980s.
1: Indeedy, indeedy. I do like that. A bit of Bach is what it was taken from, the classic, so, or Bach, however you want to say it. We do a little feature on the show. It's time for a feature, and it's Alf's Love Track of the Day. Two love tracks today. I think I'll play one now, one in the second hour, okay? As we approach the half-hour mark, we'll bring the first, and it is from Alf herself. Wasn't sure if we'd played it as yet on the Time Tunnel, and for the 1980s, we haven't. And so, today, getting to number 7 in the UK charts, back in 1983, Joe Cocker, Jennifer Warnes, and Up Where We Belong.

think, Carol. Jennifer warns Joe Cocker at the first of two love tracks of the day. And before we hit 5, 4, 3, 2, 1, though, I've got a couple more tracks I want to play, plus three Northern Soul numbers. Let's do them now. Collins and Collins first, followed by Ike Strong, and then Chuck Jackson.

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And there you go, three lovely, lovely tracks from the Northern Soul Bucket. Bucket? Folder? I don't know. What the heck am I talking about, eh? What the heck am I talking about? We're going to play a track from the next S, and then we're going to bring you 5, 4, 3, 2, 1.

0: Oh, 5, 4, 3, 2, 1. I've actually got a 5, 4, 3, 2, 1 jingle, haven't I?
1: 5, 4, 3, 2, 1.
0: Yes, 5, 4, 3, 2, 1. We play you 5 tracks back to back, pretty much.
1: 5, 4, 3, 2, 1.
0: That made it to either the 5, 4, 3, 2, or 1 spot in the UK charts. However, I'm going to take one of them out and replace it with a song that did not make the top 5. All you have to do is decide which of the 5 songs I'm about to play were not a top 5 hit here in the UK.

How do you think you did? What did we have there? We had the Eurythmics, Billy Idol, Duran Duran, Billy Ocean and Rick Astley. One of those did not make it into the top five here in the UK charts back in the 80s. But which one? Feel free to get in touch with me. Don't cheat. No Googling, no Siri. You can message me if you like. You can sit back and just wait for the answer, which will be coming right after this.

the wonderful Dr. Hook there, and Girls Can Get It. Got to number 40 in the UK back in 1980. Okay, we've got our second love track of the day coming up, but before that, I suppose you all want to know the answer to 54321. Well, at number one was Billy Ocean, When the Going Gets Tough. At number two was Duran Duran with Wild Boys. And number three was Rick Astley with Whenever You Need Somebody, which means either the Eurythmics' Who's That Girl or Billy Idol's White Wedding did not make it into the top five. So you were 50% right on the toss-up of the coin, Carol. And that's good enough, because the one that did not make it into the top five, it only got to number six, was Billy Idol's White Wedding. The Eurythmics got to number four with Who's That Girl? The answer you were looking for, Billy Idol's White Wedding. If you got it right, well done. Go.

Lovely stuff from Adrian Gervitz. Guinness number 8 in 1982. Our final love track of the day. If you've got a love track for any of the decades that we land in on the time tunnel, email me, neilontheradio@outlook.com, and just put in the subject box, time tunnel, and you never know, I might be saying hi to you and playing a track of your choice in a future show. Just like Kevin did in Norwich. He asked for Gary Numan. Oh, I was a big Gary Numan fan back in the day. From 1980, getting number 5, We Are Glass.

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1: The personalities on this radio show are going to take a quick break. They're going to get a cup of coffee, call mommy and ask for gas money, and they'll be right back.

Boy, oh boy, what a track. U2 with The Streets Have No Name, only getting to number four back in 1987. Well done to all of you who got 5-4-3-2-1 right and picked up on the fact that Billy Idol did not make it into the top five. Well done. I kind of also straddled it across the top of the hour, didn't I? Which is unusual. We normally do it in 1 hour or the other, so I missed the big top of the hour. Oh, are you ready for another hour? So what I can say is, are you ready for another 34 minutes or so? Because that's all we've got. Oh, dear. I don't know about you. I don't know what it's like where you are weather-wise, but this morning here in the studio, it's very, very warm. And I mean very, very warm and humid. Humid. Anyway, enough about that. How about some more music? Number 21 was All This Got To in 87 for The Cure. And you know I like a bit of The Cure. Why Can't I Be You? You're listening to The Time Tunnel. We're in the 80s with me, Neil Jones.

Cure, wonderful stuff. So, normally I always play a track for my kittens across the pond, and something that's coming up in a minute, The Lion Sleeps Tonight, or The Time Warp from Damien, would be the normal sort of thing I play, something a bit silly or a bit out there or a wacky track. But this one wasn't considered a wacky track by probably anyone but me. It was a ghost story, which I did fall in love with, about a girl on a train. Do you remember this? Got to number 13 in the UK charts, and I'm going to play it for our kittens. Maybe you haven't heard this one. I hope you like it.

So I picked up an old newspaper to read. And I noticed something very strange indeed. So I

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0: Come on, how many of you are actually doing the dance there, singing along? A firm favourite when out gigging. Damien's The Time Warp, 1989. Shall we carry on?
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Alabama, The Closer You Get, from 1983. 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
1: Oh, doesn't it just? We're heading into the home stretch, if you like, and hopefully I've got time for the next four tracks.

Roxette's The Look, getting to number 7 in 1989, and Dire Straits' Their Walk of Life, getting to number 2 in 1986. Got time for two more tracks, and the first one is from Squeeze from 1980, only made it number 17, shocking. Not as shocking as the last song. And I loved this track when it came out. And I thought, well, we're here. 1980. And another nail in my heart.

and leave you with Twisted Sister, only making it to number 58. Shocking. Hell, we ain't gonna take it. Until the next time, my friends. Go on, get out of here.

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Angel 41 from Brakefield New's self-titled fourth album, following Emmylou Harris and Born to Run, written by her former husband Paul Kennelly, who was born in Holyoke, Cheshire this week in 1948. It made a meteoric rise, going from managing pub rock band The Winkees to becoming one of Nashville's top songwriters, supplying hits for The Judds, Linda Ronstadt, Marty Stewart, and a whole lot more. Good afternoon, I'm Peter Hill. Welcome along. Hope you're keeping cool and ready for another collection of cracking tracks. And remember, no VAR or no analysis on blackboards down the Americana Highway.

First off, Willie Nelson from the new Dream Chaser album, and After All, co-written with Buddy Cannon. And that was Jason Scott and the I-8 and Highway Robbery, which is a sneak preview of their latest album, Playboy, which is due out in September.

Chris Christopherson was born this week in Brownsville, Texas. He first started writing songs when he was at Oxford University, where Larry Parnes signed him up, marketing him as a Yank at Oxford. Back in the US, he joined the army and achieved the rank of captain before music took over, releasing 21 albums and joining Willie Nelson, Johnny Cash and Waylon Jennings in The Highwaymen. He also appeared in 27 The Hollywood movies, playing the lead role alongside Barbara Streisand in A Star Is Born in 1976. Loving Her Was Easier is from his 1971 album The Silver Tongued Devil and I. And that was Give Me a Rainbow from Hayley Davis. And that's on an excellent new album entitled Wandering Star. Shades of Joni Mitchell, Linda Ronstadt, and even a little bit of Dusty on that.

Providence, Rhode Island's Deer Tick and ACI from their new album Coinomatic. If you like Wilco, then that's well up your street, I should think. And before that, the kind of song that can give us a suntan just listening to it, harking back to the same Laurel Canyon era as Haley Davis, that was Alex Amon, originally from Texas, but now in California. California Blues can be found on his debut album, Son of Amen. Americana Cover Time now, and it's a classic written by David Gates.

0: Guitar Man was written by David Gates and released as the title track from Bread's 1972 album. It reached number 11 on the Billboard Hot 100 and number 16 in the UK. The distinctive guitar solo on the original was recorded by keyboard player Larry Gnechel after regular guitarist Jimmy Griffin and David Gates himself gave it a go but couldn't produce the right sound. The track closes with a cheering crowd recorded at a Doors concert. The version we heard was taken from Keith Urban's latest album, Flow State, and featured John Mayer.
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Andrew Heisler, better known as Pokey Lafarge, was born this week in 1983. His interesting music started at the St. Louis Banjo Club, which was attended by one of his grandfathers. He independently released his debut album in 2006, and 10 studio albums had followed, including 2015's Something in the Water, which is where you'll find the spark. And following that, Texas Over from Joshua Ray Walker's new release, Ain't Dead Yet.

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1: Hi, I'm Terry Sullivan, and welcome along to another Chatterbox here on Smart Radio 101. 2 hours of great music and chatter, of course, from me. You'd expect no more. And hell, we're going to kick off today's show with this one, from the film Back to the Future. Song one of three that were called the same thing within about 18 months in the charts. There was one by Frank Goes to Hollywood, one by Jennifer Rush, and this one from Huey Lewis and the News. This is The Power of Love.

another song from a movie. That is from the Pitch Perfect 2 soundtrack. There's Jesse J and Flashlight. This next song, not from a movie as far as I know, but we're going to go right back to the 50s. And a bit of Cliff Richard. And he's got himself a living doll.

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is Elton John, of course, and Kiki D, and Don't Go Breaking My Heart. I'll try not to. Let's play this one from George Michael. Perhaps one of the lesser played songs here on the radio of George Michael. This is Spinning the Wheel.

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a bit more up today. That is Will Young and a song called Jealousy. Let's stay with the sort of the tens, the 2010s, and this one from Alicia Keys. Do love this song. This is Empire, State of Mind.

There we are. I want you. I need you. I love you, of course, from the legend of these, Mr. Elvis Presley, one of my favourite artists ever. Don't play a lot of him on the radio. I do play a lot of him at home. Oh, I do love that song. And while we're doing classic songs, let's play this one. This is an absolute classic. He was one-time member of the Drifters. Sadly, no longer with us. His name is Benny King. This is Stand By Me.

Oh, that is Sam Smith, and I'm not the only one, and I'm saying nothing about that whatsoever, except for up next is this one, the band Top Loader, and they are Dancing in the Moonlight.

That is, of course, Sonny and Cher, and I Got You, Babe. That is next song. It is what I have as my ringtone on my phone, if I, especially also on my alarm on my phone. Wakes me up if I use it. This is the Human League, and Don't You Want Me.

Yeah, it's a great song. Hadley's former Richard Marx. It's a song called Hazard. You hear that a lot on the radio, but you're never always sure who that is. And I say it is Richard Marx. I think he was a one-hit wonder. Anyhow, this lady, I believe she was a one-hit wonder as well, as we go from the first hour to the second hour of today's Chatterbox Show. This is Kim Carnes. She's got Betty Davis eyes.

0: just to please you. She's got Betty Davis eyes. She'll expose you when she snows you.
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2: Now, the sound of Kim Cairns and Betty Davis Eyes. I love that song. Anyhow, I started off the show with a couple of songs from film soundtracks. Let's start off the second hour with the same thing. And we're going to start off with this one from the Rocky IV soundtrack. This is James Brown and Living in America.

Started off the second hour with two songs from film soundtrack. First, James Brown and Living in America from Rocky IV. And then Wet, Wet, Wet, Love Is All Around from Four Weddings and A Funeral. Got one more soundtrack song later on in the show, if we've got time. Anyhow, this gentleman is an absolute legend. He's had hits with the band Ace, which is what I'm going to play in a minute. How Long, with Squeeze, Tempted, with Mike and the Mechanics. His name is Paul Garrick. This is his first song. He wrote this, and he basically is Ace. This is How Long.

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1: Yeah, that is George Ezra from the album the same name. That is Budapest. Now, up next is this one. Two musical legends. A lady who, when I was a young man, had the hots for, like a lot of us of an age, Susie Quattro, along with the frontman of Smokey, Chris Norman. This was their hit from the 70s. This is a Stumbling In.

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Band Eternal, I Want to Be the Only One, featuring BB Winans as well on that song. Up next is this one from NXS. This is Beautiful Girl.

I love that song. It takes me back to the year 1981, I believe, when I was DJing in clubs. Yeah, a long while ago. Now, of course, Mark Almond and the late Dave Ball. Soft Cell and Tainted Love, originally done by Gloria Jones and his huge song on the Northern Soul scene. Now, I mentioned I was going to play another song from another film. It's also from the stage play of the same name. To me, it's one of the great film songs, and we all know what we're going to get when we hear this. This is a Bill Medley, Jennifer Warnes, and I've Had the Time of My Life. Yeah.

your cigarette break. It's like 10,000 spoons when all you need is a knife. It's meeting the man of my dreams and then meeting his beautiful wife. And isn't it ironic?

That is Alanis Morissette, and ironic, and no pun intended on that at all. Anyhow, up next is this one, one-time member of the Beatles. I'm talking about George Harrison, and this one called My Sweet Lord.

Gonna go down these the animals and It's My Life. Of course, everybody plays House and Rising Sun, but not me, not here on Chatterbox. Now, up next is a bit of punk. I do like a bit of punk. This is The Clash. And Should I Stay or Should I Go? Who knows?

GoDaddy's Texas, and say what you want, and I normally do here on Chatterbox and all the other shows I do here on Smart Radio 101. Now it is time for me to say goodbye. Hope you enjoyed the show today. Don't forget to join me again next time here on Smart Radio 101. Until next time, from me, Terry Sullivan, it's bye for now. I'm going to leave you with this one from the original frontman of Genesis. This is Peter Gabriel and Salisbury Hill.

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1: Welcome to the CICC New Music Show with me, your host, Alexander Brandt. I want to present to you the unlimited talent that is naturally found here in Canada. Well, good day, country artists and fans. I have another great lineup of artists this week. Now, summer festival season is almost upon us, and many of our CICC artists will be performing, so keep an eye out for these artists in your area and support them by seeing them perform. Now, on to the show. Travis Dolter starts our new show this week with his 14th song on the CIC Countdown, with the song Good Old Boys. Raised on the family farm an hour southeast of Edmonton, Alberta, Travis is a talented singer, songwriter, and musician who has been heavily influenced by country music and old rock and roll. His original songs reflect his small-town roots, so here is Travis Dolter in the song Good Old Boys.

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1: Hey, this is Ben Click. This song is extremely important to me. After my dad's diagnosis with MS back in June of 2018 and my recent health issues over the last number of months, this song has come full circle. This song is written for every person that's dealt with a chronic illness, both directly and indirectly, as well as had to deal with the losses of things like relationships, money, a sense of freedom, self-esteem, mental health, and the list goes on. I hope this brings you hope, strength, courage, and the feeling of community. You are stronger than this.

Country musician Braden King is originally from Weyburn, Saskatchewan, but is now making Calgary his home. Where he truly thrives is on the road. He's a relentless force, a touring machine, gracing audiences across Canada with over 100 shows each year. Here is Braden King and his song, We Got Beer.

Juno-nominated indigenous country artist Desiree Dorian's music blends heartfelt storytelling with captivating melodies. Now, Desiree is a proud member of the Cree Nation. Desiree Dorian is back again with her new song, Landmine.

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2: Daniel Golgan is from New Brunswick and has been performing for more than 30 years. His style of music is traditional country, so here is Daniel Golgan and his song, Made for Me.

For the better part of 25 years, Brian Sumner, as a member of the Sumner Brothers and as a solo artist, has been cultivating a diverse following. Here is Brian Sumner with a really great tune, Cotton Jenny.

The Steel Horse Gypsies are seasoned performers with a rock-solid sound that instantly rocks out a crowd. Now, they are back with a great cover of the Stampeders song, so here is the Steel Horse Gypsies and Sweet City Woman.

Our other newbie to the countdown is the Muddy River Band, who have blend classic country with Métis soul, drawing on fiddle-driven rhythms, heartfelt storytelling, and the rich cultural roots of the Canadian prairies. The Muddy River Band has got a song titled Last Summer, Grandpa's Sign.

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1: Honeywood Blue is a Canadian country rock and blues band based out of Orangeville, Ontario, and they're known for original tracks and a classic upbeat groove. Here is Honeywood Blue and the song Friend's Song for Ginny.

Our last new artist this week is Nellie Spinney and her new song, I Love to Fish. Now, Nellie has stated, I hope you find this song funny. That was my goal. I really do love to fish. Here is Nellie Spinney and her song, I Love to Fish.

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1: Well, it's time for our movers and shakers, and Jerry Cereda and his 14th song on the CIC Countdown, titled Love Ain't Blind, is sitting at the 101 position, and he'll be moving into the top 100 next week. Now, our biggest mover this week is Jeremy Gray and his song Miss Memphis. It's up a staggering 24 positions this week. That is awesome.

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1: Up next, I have two artists that have moved up 17 positions, starting with the Chris Goodwin Band and their song, Cause That Girl, and Joel Lee and the song, I Can't Blame Her.

Well, that's the show for me this week. I'm going to leave you with Tony Stevens and the song Nothing on Me, Wreck Rock and their song Palm Trees and 80 Degrees, and I'll end the show with Evan Cooper and the song Run Away With Me. Thanks for listening. Until the next show, this is Alex Sanders saying keep your dreams alive and send us your latest songs so we can help you keep them going.

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1: Beat a Chaser. Bad Monkey Promotions presents Sean Wallace's brand new show, Return of the Dark Destroyer, at the Goulston Pavilion Theatre on Saturday, the 1st of August at 7:30. Here's Sean share behind-the-scenes stories, how he became a chaser, and highlights of over 40.

1998, that track. Yes, Drew Hill featuring Method Man, Saturday Club Classics. Yes, myself, Hugh Williams, DJ Nobby, we're back again playing you the very best dance music from the last 30, 40 years or so. We've got the usual format on the show today. We've got some R&B, some UK garage, and we've got a little bit of old school stuff. And then DJ Nobby will be in the mix in the second hour of the show today. This is Beverly Knight, down for this one.

second single to come from her debut album, Beverly Knight. That was Down for This One. Oh, yes. Oops. All right. I knew it was there somewhere.

Yes, indeed. Puerto Rican duo Nina Sky, and of course, yes, the classic track Move Your Body. Right, two more R&B tunes before the UK Garage comes your way.

2002 saw that one released. That was Ashanti and Happy, and the last one in the R&B section, Levert's

That's one of those UK garage tunes that everybody knows. Got to number 10 in the UK charts right at the height of the garage movement, and was in several publications voted it the best garage tune of all time, etc., etc. It's one that will last forever. Wookiee, and that, of course, was The Battle. And this, What You Do To Me.

Men remix of What You Do To Me. That was Colours. Two more UK garage tunes are coming your way, starting with this one.

0: Work of Grant Nelson with Jen McLean on vocals and remixed by Bump and Flex. Yes, indeedy. That's called Step to Me. And this one was huge, huge, huge, huge. This is Sparks and Kai. And, of course, what else could it be but Fly By?
1: Yeah, it's all about the Fly By. Myself, the Sparks, T-Bone, and myself, the MC Kai. Straight to the Manilian Dome as we roam, AK Zone, Twilight Zone as we roam. The special beats and the underground cuts, and we like it tough when it's big and bad and hard enough. When it's hard enough,

Yes, that was definitely their biggest hit. Got to number three in the UK charts. Bizarre Inc. featuring Angie Brown and I'm Gonna Get You. You are three tunes away from the second half of the show today, in which DJ Nobby will be in the mix. But first of all, you've got three more from me and some talking as well.

Tracy Rhythm, Sound of Eden, and well, I've got time for one more tune. DJ Nobby's in the second half of the show in the mix, as always. On behalf of my sponsor, Music for the Soul Records, davesrarecds.com, on behalf of myself, Hugh Williams, I'd like to say a massive thank you for listening to my part of the show, but please stay tuned for DJ Nobby. He's got some corkers of mixes coming your way. Right, this is it from me. Yuzura, open your mind. Until next week. Bye-bye.

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Can it be my daylight clothes or

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De La Soul. Me, myself, and I.

or nuts to fill up so I don't get an aftermath. But if I do, I'll calmly punch them in the 4th day of July. Cause they tried to mess with 3rd degree, that's me, myself, and I.

I got Spuds and Nancy, Alex from Strohs. They won't leave my dog alone with that Medina, pal. I went out to

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You know, ain't no plans with a man. It's the 80s and I'm down with the ladies.

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